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that changed. 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And every once in a while, I start texting, write a paragraph, but then I delete the message. Think about you like a pastime.

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2: I have a dream that one day, this nation will rise up, live out the true meaning of its creed. We hold these truths to be self-evident that all men are created.

0: Sommerfeeling pur.
1: Radio Bern 1.
2: When I was 6 years old, I broke my leg